0: Previously in Radio Campus Besançon.
1: That we are the Walking Dead.
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0: Marshall, as others have informed me, Christopher Reeves here. You had better not talk behind my back, or I will kick your ass the minute I'm out of this chair. Watch yourself, Marshall. I'm watching you.
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We can just chat about anything in this life. But yeah, hope you like the album, and sending you lots of love and thinking of you.

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1: Goddamn, baby, you just met me. Let's get to know each other more.
2: Yeah.
3: You say what?
2: Hey, check me out, man.
3: You got everything.
2: In case y'all niggas didn't know, shout out to the class of 2007. St. John's University, stand up.
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2: On my North Carolina A&T Aggie, stand up. UNCG, man. Carolina NC State, Duke. Wake Forest, with Salem State, man. Favorite
4: tech. We gonna call this one college boy.
2: All my college niggas, man.
4: DJ 1 Point, J. Cole.
2: This is why you should go to college, man.

0: class of 2007, man, holler at me. But I'm going to grad school, though, you know? You can keep the 10 grand along with the body, but if I see you again.
1: Hello?
0: What's up?
1: Oh, what's good, girl?
0: Oh, all right, you busy?
1: Yeah, I'm about to jump in the shower, but.
2: Yo, who that?
1: Calm down, it's Gina. Damn.
2: Oh, what's up?
1: Patrick says, what's up?
0: All right.
1: What's up, big head?
0: So we good for the night?
1: Yeah. I'm gonna meet y'all around 9 at your place.
0: All right, cool. I'll see you later.
1: All right, girl. Bye. Yo, don't be trying to screen my call.
3: I turn it on. And it turns me on. Radio Campus.

0: And this one we wanted to sing, No More Trouble, you know? Like, No More Trouble, you know? Are you ready?
1: Are you ready?
0: Are you ready? Well, all right.

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Friends, can I see some hands up like this? All hands up. All hands up. All hands up. Everybody know.

the smartest dummies. Carry the language of Egyptian mummies. Fly to the moon and can't find food for the starving tummies. Pay no mind to the youths, cause it's not like the future depends on it. Save the animals in the zoo, cause the chimpanzee them a make big money. This is how they meet the villages. On TV the picture is savages in villages, and the scientists still can't explain the pyramids. Evangelists making a living on the videos of ribs of the little kids. Stereotyping the image of the images, and this is what the image is. Buy a khaki pants and all of a sudden you are saying Indiana Jones. And I give out the gold, give out the scrolls, even the very bones. The worst paparazzi I ever see and I ever known. Put the worst on display so the world can see, and that's all that will ever show.

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Are we born knowing all? Are we growing wiser? Are we just growing tall? Can you read thoughts? Can you read palms? Can you predict the

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Can you read signs? Can you read stars? Can you make peace? Can you fight wars? Can you milk cows even though you drive cars? Can you survive against all odds?

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A brand new song? All right, I'm gonna play a new song for you all. 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

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What? 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What? That is it. Make some noise for yourselves, France. Alright, since it's my first time, I can't leave here without getting the blood pumping, getting the energy jumping, and showing you a different side of Jamaica. Alright, let's do this.

talk about it, but also here for you if you don't want to talk about it. We can just chat about anything in this life. But yeah, I hope you like the album, and yeah, sending you lots of love and thinking of you.